0: take it to the flow now, ooh.
1: Hoops, Spurs, boots.
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0: 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This is definitely a once in a lifetime.
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0: There's a new point of view, and if there is, it's a pity to miss. Sad but true.
1: 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Dit is de Flevo Ziekenomroep. Te beluisteren op de Flevo Gastvrij app.